0: a crazy feeling, though. I don't want to get too attached, but I feel like I already am. My mind's telling me one thing, but I guess I should listen to my heart. Right?
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1: Baby, how long are we gonna sit here? 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
2: You wanna go to the trail ride?
3: Let go. We ain't doing nothing else.
2: What's so special about the trail ride?
3: Man, I'm ready to go ride some. And they said they gonna be in there.
2: I heard it's a party at trail ride.
3: Man, I'm talking, they said the biggest party ever.
2: Matter of fact, where Lil and Bad News gonna be there?
3: Let me tell you something. And they said you know where Lil and Bad News put it down.
1: You already know it.
2: You ready to ride?
3: Man, we can kick off type of ride. Like, let go. Let y'all go. Doing too much talking. Let go.
1: Trail ride. Let go, y'all.
3: I'm ready to go ride some.
1: We in the country. We gonna party at the trail ride, y'all. Babe, I'm ready, baby. Crank
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1: Yeah, this album is dedicated to all the teachers that told me I'd never amount to nothing. 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

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Mistakenly, nobody been in a bag, but how many bodies done been in her bag?

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1: 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Oh, my Love Bone.
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0: All right, y'all, let's get it started. It's Saturday morning. And, man, I know you can't wait for us to put down all the good music, let you know what's going on this Holding Down weekend. First off, Poplar Spring. That's just right there north of Ogallala and south of Shannon. You see the Poplar Spring green sign right there. Hey, just come on over. Man, they kicked it off on last night, Battle of the DJs, per se. You know, one DJ playing the old school and the other DJ playing the new school. You know, it's a battle of back in the day and right now. And man, I tell you, they ripped it up on last night to continue on. The baseball game kicks off. I'm going to find out who's playing. Baseball kicks off around about 2 or 3 o'clock. The big concert, it kicks off around 5 or 6. Love on there, I got the music in the mix. So hey, Poplar Spring.
1: Oh, we are in danger. Our society is in danger.
0: Here's a new song, EJ. Well, it's not new. It's one of EJ Jones' songs.
1: We don't know.
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I like that. Need a little more love. EJ Jones. Hey. All right, let me take it over to Aberdeen, Mississippi. The good morning to Kate Moore. But I call Kate Moore my adopted mom. Over back in the day, we used to come in the club and jam. That's over Moore's Disco. Kate Moore, good morning to you. Here's one of Aberdeen's slamming, get up and party kind of jazz. Loose in.

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That number is 662-591-4318. And I'll see you there. And I do mean, I'll see you there.

0: on Saturday morning. And also, we like to remind everybody, hey, check it out, Columbia, Mississippi, they doing their thing. It's the second annual East Columbia Day Festival. Yeah, it all goes on right there at the East Columbia's Gym. Some of the artists going to be there. Reverend Alfonso Bourne, Artistic Band, Minister Jeremiah Gardner, EJ Soul, Way, Spade, and you already know about that super fine little small-waisted Big Bo. And it's all going on this afternoon. Kicks off around, let me see, I guess around 3 o'clock, but I'll get it all straightened out shortly. But it's the second annual. It's the second annual East Columbus Day Festival. Host of that big show, hey, guess what? It's Timbo. It's Timbo and Felisa Janae. Yeah, so Columbus, hey, is absolutely free. So y'all go on by. Hey, good morning, Mick. Go ahead.
1: What you say, Unc? How's the bone this morning?
0: Hey, the bone is rolling this morning. Beautiful day on the outside. It looks good. And I'm going to get my jam on this morning.
1: Hey, man, you sounding good this morning, Unc. You sounding good, man. Good morning to all of those who are out there, especially those elders, man. I want to say good morning to everybody, man. Just checking in from a beautiful Chicago today, Unc. Look like we got some almost 90-degree weather coming to Chicago today, man. Yeah, we got the world's largest black parade, the Bud Billiken Parade. I think it's the 97th year that they're going to have this parade down here on the south side. So
0: it's going
1: to be about 2 to 3 million people out there today, man. So I just want to say good morning to everybody, man. Good morning to Miss Yolanda, the twins, man, Miss Ada, man, of course, Miss Jay, man. And just saying good morning to all of those elders out there, man.
0: All right, man. How many people you say going to be at this parade in Chicago?
1: We expecting at least 2 million people on the south side of Chicago today.
0: Man.
1: 2 million people. We got a parade, the Bud Billiken, and I think it only run for about a mile and a half now. But it's the back-to-school parade, man. It was a parade that was put out, I believe, about 97 years ago. And the guy that started it, he was the editor over at the Defender newspaper. It was the first black newspaper here in Chicago. So he wanted to do something special for the children to get them excited about school. So he created a character called Bud Billiken. And he used that every year to have a parade, man. And now we on the 97th year of it, Unc. And you talking about some dancing, some barbecuing, some bands, man. I'm talking about a good time out there. And we just trying to get the kids to get back in school, Unc. That's all we trying to do.
0: All right, man. Sound like such a good thing. When you talking about million, when we get 10,000, we off the chain, you know?
1: Hey, they done repaved the street, man. They done got the street together. They done blocked off certain street, man. They got the helicopters flying, man. So I don't know if Rick going to broadcast live from the helicopter this morning, man. But, hey, and I know, hey, tell Mr. Gossel, if he had them biscuits up here, man, I know they'll be, they be selling everything out there, man. You get pickles, you get the colored pickles, Unc. You can buy snoot out there, Unc. I know you.
0: I heard that, yeah.
1: Man, them people be cooking and doing some everything out there, man. Shouts out to my sister Barbara, man, and all of my family out there, man. Because we used to get out there, youngsters, I'm serious, man. You set that grill up, man, and get you a few chairs. And, I mean, it's an exciting time in the city, man. It's just a lot of politicians. You know how those parades go, man. A lot of sponsors and things, man. And it's just a beautiful time for the youth, man. Really for the youth over here on the south side of Chicago, man.
0: Oh, yeah.
1: I mean, they come from worldwide.
0: Yeah, that's a real good thing for the youth. And we doing the same round here, getting things together, make the kids feel good about themselves. But in the meantime, we're going to roll on this morning, man. Good to hear from you. We'll be talking to you just a little bit later, all right?
1: I will be calling back. Shouts out to them twins, man. My main man, Dean, man. Hey, as long as you rocking, I'm rolling with you, man. Right here on Mix 106.1. This is Nephew Don checking in from Chi-Town this morning, huh?
0: All right, there it is. And I got a new jam coming up next. And, man, you already know. These guys right here is in every festival doing their thing. They're doing it well. And, man, I'm talking about none other than the Artistic Band. They'll be over at the second annual East Columbus Day Festival at the Eastside Gym. Their new jazz song is called Get in the Groove. Here it is.

Good morning, Stella Jones. I'm going to get to you in just a minute. And I got another artist right around here. Over by West Point, by way of Chickasaw, Clay County. He's also got a jam. You know, local talent right here in Mississippi, right around this area. We got a lot of good artists. And we got to start doing more with them, okay? Here he is, y'all. Country boy is Jay Finch. And I like it, Jay.

0: Good morning, Starling.
1: Hello there, Dr. Bone.
0: What's going on with you?
1: Man, everything is fine as a cucumber rutabaga fish.
0: Right.
1: Yeah, I just called in. I'm on the road. I'm headed up to Oxford. They having a super salad up there, and everybody from.
0: Okay.
1: Man, look at him. And I heard you say your mother was in the hospital. Is she doing all right?
0: Yeah, Mom, she's doing fairly well. She got a long way to go. And I tell you what, she's getting better each and every day. We just praying for her. And man, I tell you what, she's doing good.
1: That's great. Now, I know when to make announcements you're supposed to pay for them, so I ain't paid for no announcements, so I can't talk about these folks on the radio, can I?
0: Well, I'm gonna go ahead and allow you. Go ahead.
1: Yeah, I'm going to Oxford up to the Robert Kayak Law Center at 481 Chucky Drive. They're in Oxford. It's going to be people coming from all the country talking about the frog and the other product that we have. Dr. Bone, if anybody is close by, they need to come listen. It's a free event. And just find out what's going on. And Bone, I'm still working on the 18-wheeler to get it loaded down with bills, $100 bill.
0: All right.
1: Look at it, man. Keep on doing what y'all are doing. I appreciate it, man. I'm just on the road. I just hadn't talked to you in a while. I just wanted to say hello and pray that everything keep on going well for you.
0: All right, man. We appreciate that. Starling Jones, y'all, heading to Oxford, Mississippi. Yeah. If you're around, hey, stop by. All right, Starling, we'll holler at you, all right?
1: Appreciate it, Doc.
0: Yes, sir. And let me get Jay out the loop. Let's go, Jay.

August 22nd. It's the Shannon Musical Festival. We'll be held right there at Shannon Memorial Park, located right there at the corner of Noah Curtis and East Cherry Street. It all kicks off at 11 o'clock with gospel. It's Tim Bryson, Armando Adam and Redemption, Wayne Morris, the Spiritual Messenger, DJ Adam and Righteousness, the Mighty Gospel Warrior, and then our

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That number is 662-418-7717. She's back right there at Cannon Ford Lincoln Mercury. Starts with Mississippi, right there on

o'clock, program kicks off at 5. There are just a few of the groups that are going to be there. Felton Hodges, Tony Peoples, and Purified Harmony of Forest City, Arkansas. Golden Gate, Voices of Joy, Alec Jackson and Revolution. Underworld Spiritual, Mystery of Ceremony is going to be Miss Helen Bowman. That's the Holy Heirs, Houston, Mississippi, Anniversary. Take place right there in Pleasant Point, Utah, Mississippi, County Road 198. It all take place this Sunday at 4 o'clock. Program kicks off at 5. Come and get your praise on. Charlie Wine and Spirit, located 1718 South Meridian Street, Aberdeen, Mississippi, located on the south side of Sprint Mall. Hey, their number there is 662-369-5555. If you need large quantity or small, it doesn't matter. Hey, they can handle it all. They got a large variety of tequila, bourbon, cognac, margarita, and each and every flavor of vodka. Charlie Wine and Spirit is well stocked, which means they got your favorite drink. And then, just in case they don't have it, they can get it in overnight.

0: Saturday morning. Phone line open right now. 662-323-8061. Good morning to Bones on Barbecue. Over in Reform. Hey, Wang, Jared. Hey, that number over there is 205-375-9550. They got the smoke in the air. And also over there, let's be a good morning to Katie and Mac. And over there, Mac Barbecue. With more meat than barbecue. And man, I just got a call. He said they had a really nice time over in T-City, T-Town. Big concert on last weekend. Man, I'm so glad y'all enjoyed it. Hey, good morning, Mink. Go ahead.
1: What's up, love? All this Dean down at Reform. My brother, what's going on with you this morning?
0: What's up, Dean, Dean, Dean, Dean, Dean?
1: Oh, man, I done upgrade, man. And I got me a nice big old phone, man. I ain't got
0: a chip
1: phone anymore.
0: I'm going to
1: upgrade, brother.
0: Wait, you said you got what now?
1: I got me a nice ALG.
0: Man, I heard it. You know what? I just knew you said. Listen, I thought you were going to say you just got you a big old nice ride.
1: Not yet.
0: Okay. Okay, got you a big cell phone, huh?
1: Yeah, touchscreen, man. I don't know, upgrade. I just been cheating myself, man.
0: Yeah, you got a touchscreen.
1: Yeah. I got Facebook too.
0: You got Facebook?
1: Oh yeah, man. I thought my brother been done yesterday, and I told him, you know, that's when I ain't called y'all last week because my phone had it just played out, and I just upgrade.
0: All right, man. It's sounding good on this end.
1: I know it. Much I paid for it, I know it's gonna sound good. I want to give a shout out to my brother Big Don in Chicago, and I'll give a shout out to Twin 1, Twin 2, Max Barbecue in Addisville, and Boss Hog in Reform, Alabama. Here I go, Dean Hood, Reform. All right,
0: y'all. Dean ready to talk that boy. He gonna put some miles on that phone today. All right, Dean. Well, Dean gonna call everybody. I, he put some miles on the other phone. Saturday morning, phone line open. Good morning. Good morning, Mink. Go ahead.
2: Good morning. How you doing? This is Miss Rosie.
0: Hey, Miss Rosie.
2: No, we didn't get a chance to talk last Saturday. The phone was acting so crazy. And how everything doing with you? How's your mom?
0: Mom is doing pretty well. Like I told everybody, she got a long way to go, but she's doing good.
2: What's her name?
0: My mom's name is Zora. We call her Zora B.
2: Oh, Zora. Oh, that's what I want to add because I want to put her on the prayer list. And I just want to know, you know, I'm praying for you. And you have a good day today. You is jamming this morning. You can play whatever you want this morning.
0: All right. That name was Zora with a Z. Z-O-R-A.
2: Okay, Zora. Okay, I got it.
0: All right, Miss Rosie.
2: You have a good day today.
0: Yeah, thank you much. Boy, Miss Rosie, every time Rosie calls, she gives me.

wind up and maybe let me know there's a better day of coming. And I can play whatever I like. Now, let me see what I like. We haven't played this one in a minute. Here's my friend LJ Echoes. Yeah. Club legend tomorrow evening. Friday night. Tomorrow night. Life is right. If you're looking good, come to the bar. J-Echo.

0: 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Kimbrough Racing Stable present the 15th annual John Kimbrough Day. 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And then Saturday all the day is Leo and Margarita. 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
1: All right, y'all, get ready. Downtown Ogallala, Mississippi. 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White attire, but not required. It's going to be Friday, September the 4th at 7 o'clock with free food. DJ Gunner got the call, and you already know he's going to be putting it down. All take place right there at the National Guard Armory, now known as Nellie Adams Center. Single ticket, $15. And $25 a couple. Be one of the New Era Lodge members and get your ticket, all right? Yeah, free food, DJ Gunner. Hey, it's gonna be a party, y'all. All white attire, but not required, all right? And also, it's going on right now. Matter of fact, it kicked off on last night. It's going to be both today and tomorrow. It's GM Henson High School Class Reunion of 1969. Ooh, that's a long time. That's almost how old I am. It's a 57-year reunion. It's going on today and tomorrow. And it started off on last night right there in Starkville. Let me say welcome all you class. Remember the 1969 GM Henson High School. Lock it in and rock with me. Y'all have a good time. Man, 57 years. I know you're looking at everybody to see how you look and think about how you used to look. You know what I'm saying? You know, a few more gray hairs and some of y'all done got a little thinner. But you know, happy, happy class reunion. Good morning, Mitch. Go ahead.
2: Good morning, Bloodbone.
1: Good morning.
2: How you doing?
1: Hey, you know, the bone is good. How you doing?
2: I'd like to send a shout out to the Rain family.
1: Okay.
2: My sister Rob, we baby her today. And I want y'all to keep us in y'all prayers. This goes to Queen of Rain and Jazz Attack and Boop. And all my family.
1: All right then.
2: I'm going to try to be the stronger one today. But be with the family, love. I just want you to keep us in your prayer.
1: Well, we already.
2: That's all that you do for me, Redbone.
1: All right. I got you my prayers already, and you do the same for me, okay?
2: Yes, sir. I got you.
1: All right. Thank you much. You know, sometimes things don't go the way we think it ought to go. There's good time, there's bad time, happy and sad time. And we just want to send a very special song out to those of you that are going through a few things this morning. Whether it be bereavement, we send our condolences out. Whether it be money problem or judge problem. You know, I tell you all the time, the good Lord I serve. Don't even worry. I just pray about everything.
3: Hey, I know it get rough sometimes.
1: Don't you know everything?
3: All right. And yes, it gets tough sometimes, but still it's gonna be all right.
1: Good morning, somebody.

My good friend Tyler Jones checking in. He's in love on him almost in Accra. And he said, I'm coming to you, coming in loud and clear. Yeah. Thank you, Tyler Jones.

And let me make this correction. Good morning to Henderson High School class of 1969. Celebrating 57 years reunion right there in Starkville. Kicked off on last night. Today and tomorrow.

you know, if I was in church and you was in church somewhere, you know, I believe that your pastor, your preacher would say, I don't know who this song is for. But I just want to let you know.

0: 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Go ahead.
1: Hey, Redbone, I want to play that whole song that's real live on. 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
0: I'll try to get it on, okay?
1: All right.
0: All right.

Got a request song coming up next. It's Saturday morning with your boy, Lovone. Yeah.

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0: and East Coloma Festival Committee. Guest host is going to be Timbo and Felisa Janae. Some of the artists are going to be Reverend Alfonso Bourne, Minister Jeremiah Gardner, Artistic Band, Nicole Spade, EJ Soul, Way Way, and Big Bo. 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It's the second annual East Columbus Day Festival right there at the East Community Gym. It all gets started at 3 o'clock. You don't want to miss it. 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
2: All right, y'all, it's Saturday morning time right now. It's 8:25. Don't get about the neighborhood insurance, man. Hey, the number is 601-317-0560. Can't nobody say that number like John. John, hit that. 317. But in the meantime, it's Saturday morning. Get ready to go to my phone line. I got the Grand Champ, the Red Man. Hey, Grand Champ, what's happening, man?
3: Man, check this out, Bone. 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
2: All right, Grand Champ, I like that. All you can eat, just keep going
3: all
2: back.
3: You
2: all you can eat. Now, Grand Champ.
3: Yeah.
2: Now, I know some people weighing about 400 pounds.
3: They can eat all they want to. Gain 400 more.
2: All right.
3: I will say this, Bone. Let me say this before we get off the phone. No star team people are allowed to come get this break. And I mean what I say. They have a sign in there I had them to put up. If you are part of the star team, you cannot be a part of this breakfast.
2: Okay, I'm gonna have to override you there, a Grand Champ. I ain't no star person. I ain't no star person. But there's a whole lot of you in Columbus, so we don't want to deny.
3: They cannot come.
2: They can't come.
3: Everybody is welcome. No star
2: team. All right.
3: That's it.
2: All right, that's your thing. All right, Grand Champ. All right, man, Country Kitchen. Yeah, man, I'm getting hungry already. I wonder if I go over there and get it a go plate and load it down like four times, me going back. Okay. All right, we're going to continue rolling on this morning. How y'all feeling this morning? Y'all feeling good this morning? Well, man, I tell you what, I'm feeling real good this morning. And the reason why I'm feeling good, I just want to say, oh! Oh, the bone is good this morning. Don't forget the second annual East Columbus Day Festival going on. Kicking off around 3 o'clock. Right there, East Columbus Gym. Big Bone, that super small waisted. Sexy girl gonna be there. Also artistic. Reverend Alfonso Bourne and more. 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
4: And I wanna have a little bit of fun.
2: Yeah, it's a bit nice.

0: Yeah. Oh, it feels so good. All right, Shannon, Mississippi. Let me tell you about a brand new appliance place in Shannon. And look at here. If you're looking for name brand, brand new, we're going to tell you where you can go get it at right now. Matter of fact, we got them on the line. Good morning. How you doing?
1: Good morning. How are you?
0: Hey, the bone is good. Tell us who you are, address, phone numbers, and do you have any specials today?
1: All right. My name is Tamika, and I am with Always On Appliances. We are located at 637 Romy Hill Avenue in Shannon, Mississippi. We are at the Y, so look for the yellow and white sign. And today we are open from 9:30 until 2 p.m. And we're closed on Sundays, but our normal hours are Monday through Friday from 9:30 a.m. until 6 p.m. What we sell are appliances. 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
0: All right, y'all, call Tamika. You know you forgot about her birthday, her anniversary, Mother's Day and all, so this will make up for all love. It's Saturday morning with the Love On. Saturday morning show. Hey, let me reach over. Don't forget about it. It's going down tonight at Club Legend. Hey, D-South, do what he wanna, do what he like. But with a jam the way it is, he gonna jam, y'all. It's at Club Legend tonight. It's R&B and blues show. He gonna put it down for you. So let's go ahead and get it in. Once again, I'm Love On. Right here in Mix 106.1, here's Willie Clayton. Hey, tell me he turned it out over in Tuscaloosa.

Sip It. Give them a call, 662-346-6083. Same today. It's going to be Saturday, September the 26th. 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
1: And yeah, this Evergreen Weekend, man, he's loaded for bear. You're going to take me back a few years back, right there under the, I call it the big house. Man, what a crowd it was. Also, make sure you check out His and Her Cigar Lounge. It's going down tonight. Hey, girl, my girl, Dorothy, she'll be celebrating her birthday with the boss. Put it down. You already know the house gonna be jam-packed. And always, you can order your food. Call it in. Where you have the grown folks by. That's His and Her Cigar Lounge. You don't want to miss it. Hey, make sure you get by there and check out a party. And if you want to book a party, hey, that's the place. His and Her Cigar Lounge. Good morning. Good morning. And also, don't forget, hey, it's coming at you next Saturday, August 15th. It's Barbara Gladney's big retirement party. It's going to be held right there, 872 County Road 132, Okolona, Mississippi. And guess what? He got the call, DJ Baller. And you already know that's what DJ Baller do. And also, you don't want to forget, hey, write it down on your calendar. New Era Lodge, number 13, all-white party. White attire, but not required. It's going to be Friday, September the 4th at 7 o'clock. Free food with DJ Gunner putting it down. And then Answer to God Armory, now known as the Nellie Adams Center. Tickets are $15. A couple is $25. See one of New Era Lodge 13 members for your tickets. I tell you, my voice going in and out.

0: All right, Poplar Spring, y'all get ready. We coming to town. Man, what an awesome show they got put together. It's Friend and Family Day. We'll be there. Baseball game kicked off around 2 or 3 o'clock.
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0: such as black, gray, cream, chocolate, and blue, go first class without having to pay the first class price.
1: Saturday morning. Hey, with your boy Love Bone, don't forget the neighborhood insurance man. He's coming up around that time of 9:15. And of course, that number is 601-317-0560. Also, good morning to my good friend George over there on Highway 69. Yeah. We're talking about the smokehouse, good food, hamburger, cheeseburger, fish, all those on a sandwich, hog stews and hog balls in a mix. Where'd you get that at? Hey, right there at the smokehouse. And remember, for you guys that need, hey, for the, what did I do? For you guys that, But you guys that need, hey. Hey, my friend George over at the fairground got big bells for $5. Yeah, $5. $5. Yeah, so you got cows, but then you got to haul it yourself down over here in Columbus. Big Bell, $5. But while you're there, get some of that good food, okay? That's right there at the smokehouse, right there on the fairground, Columbus, Highway 69. And let me give you the time slot at Poplar Spring Family and Friend Festival. Hey, the baseball game going to kick off around 3 o'clock. Come on in and get your spot, because you know it's going to be jam-packed. Vendors were set up on last night, and more vendors are coming. So all I'm saying is, hey, it's going to be a good time. And then, concert kicks off around 6 to 6:30. Music in the air by your boy Love Bone. We'll be hitting the ground right there at 5 o'clock. And of course, getting there early is a good thing to do. Get you a good parking spot. Last night.

0: best in the area, one of the best festival anywhere. So let me go ahead and salute the whole entire crew, Mayor Teresa, everybody down there, that whole entire committee. They really go out and make it big over there. And on last Saturday night, man, I tell you, Maya B brought it, y'all. First time in the area. Santal, anybody lonely? EJ Jones. Everybody buying a lot of gas behind the gas station, love. But when this man right here hit the stage, he wasn't playing no game. Who you talking about, love bone?
1: My mind's telling me no, but my body's telling me yeah.
0: Oh, he brought it.
1: I don't want to hurt nobody.
0: November, y'all better get ready. I got something coming for you. Pastor Derry, the change man. Oh, did he do it, y'all? You better come on in here. Good morning. Yeah.

0: Prairie, Mississippi, y'all better get ready. We got something real special for you. Right there at the Prairie Gym.
1: Make some noise, Greenwood.
0: Yeah, more details coming at you real soon. How about the neighborhood insurance man? 601-317-0560. If you're lonely.

0: everybody listening to the Neighborhood Insurance Fund with the best DJ in the nation, DJ Love Bone. DJ Love Bone, man, we love you, man. We pray for you, God, that God give you everything that you need. So take your pens and your pads and your notebooks out. Let's get his phone number out. There is so much happening right now, and we know that we need insurance, okay? 601-317-0560. 601-317-0560. Y'all write the number down. 601-317-0560. 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You can call our 800 number. 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Okay, we got life insurance today. There's so much happening. Y'all see the news. Y'all see the Facebooks. Y'all see everything that's going on. There's so much going on. And we don't never know when it's going to hit your home. Are you covered with life insurance? 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Are you covered? 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Is your bae covered? Is your boo covered? Is your son covered? Is your daughter covered? Now is the time to act on it, okay? All right? We got health insurance as well. We got dental and vision. We got the Medicare A and B, okay? 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We got business insurance. 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I love you. Keep God first and know God got you, and go to church on Sunday morning and give God the best praise that you got. All right, DJ Love Bone, man, we love you.
1: Here we go.
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Ill Monday and Friday 9 to 7, and Tuesday through Thursday 10 to 6, and Saturday 9 to 5. 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

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That number is 662-591-4318. And I'll see you there. And I do mean, I'll see you there.

All right, y'all, man, we got it. All right, y'all, good morning. We are holding the line. We got an artist in this area be kind of new, but guess what? He been doing his thing for quite a few years, and he got a song out there. I just got to play it for everybody. But matter of fact, all you people out there and all you cities and towns, you're looking for somebody to be part of your festival, your party, your club. This guy is the real deal. Matter of fact, I got him on the line right now. Good morning, sir. How you doing? Hello? Hello? Well, I thought I had him on the line. We'll give him a chance, one more chance to call back in. And while we got you whooping back and forth, we want to send a happy birthday to Cleotis Wofford. Some distant relative of mine, he'll be celebrating 87 years. That's coming down from all his family members. Wendell Wofford checking in this morning. And also, good morning to the Henderson High School class of 1969 there in town, celebrating 57 years of celebrating their class reunion. And don't forget, it's going down tonight with D-South, Across the Night Traffic Party tonight, R&B, Southern Soul, and Blues. D-South doing what he likes, and that's putting it down for you. All right, I guess I'm not going to be able to get him in. Maybe we'll talk to him a little bit later. But here is this song that I'm talking about.

0: Come on, Amin, go ahead.
1: 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I'd like to give a birthday shout out to my Auntie Alice White. Her birthday is today. She just turned 65 years old. God bless her for today.
0: All right, then. Thank you much, okay?
1: Oh, yes. Hello.
0: Beautiful song.

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0: Hey, the bone is good.
1: All right, Bone, I just want to do a shout-out to my daughter, Latoria Forte, right there on Shea Road. Today is her birthday, 42 years. God have blessed her. Breon Tashe Forte tomorrow. That's in Pickensville on Shea Road. Love all you, right. Girl. That's for your mama.
0: All right, then, mama. I'll be your pillow when you're tired. We're going to get a chance to hold the line for some of you guys. Let me get my man in. Like this jam.

0: Hey, good morning, Meeks. 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
1: Yes, sir. I'd like to give a shout out to my auntie. She just turned 65 yesterday. Her name is Miss Alice White.
0: All right, there it is. Appreciate it.

0: Good morning, Mick. 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
1: Yes, we like to sit around and happy birthday to OG Matthew Hughes around Carrollton, Alabama. Happy birthday, Matthew, and many, many more.
0: All right, happy to Matthew.

0: Morning, Ben. Go in.
1: Morning, Lil Bone. How you doing?
0: Hey, the bone is good.
1: That's good, Lil Bone. I would like to send the program out to all the sick and the shut in. That's the gospel side of his program. And all the bereavement family. We have bereavement, Robert Gaskin family, David Cabot family, Johnny Gill family. And, of course, we're going to send the program out to the late, great Earl Sutton, James, I forget his name right now. But anyhow, and Miss Nancy Smith, we're going to send the program out to them who are in heaven. But they're looking down on us today. And to Miss Willene Jefferson, Miss Mamie B. Cabot, we send the Mr. Gospel program out to them also. And all the other bereavements that we don't know, we said thank you, Lil Bone, for allowing us to do this morning. We're praying our nation is standing in the need of prayer, and we're still praying for your mother also, Lil Bone.
0: Thank you much, Miss Jay.
1: Yes, sir.
0: Thank you, Jay, for checking in on us this morning. We'll be getting back with the young man that wrote this song here. And we'll be talking to him. Good morning, Mix. Go ahead.
2: Hey, this is Moby, a.k.a. Rooster.
0: Rooster. Hey, man. Man, I tell you what. You know one thing about this right here. When I say good morning, this phone rang, and they got to do a little fixing on it. For me calling out, the phone ain't working this morning like that. So I know you've been trying to call in and voice message after voice message. And we got your song playing right here. So tell everybody who you are and how they can get in contact with you, where they can find your music.
2: Well, you can find my music on all platforms. I'm also doing terrestrial radio also. I'm from Little Rock, Arkansas. I'm a singer, songwriter, entertainer. I do all types of music from soul to southern soul to R&B. I enjoy what I do. I've been doing this a long time, and I would love to come to Mississippi and be part of your area with some good music, some good fun music. I got a lot of dance songs also. And, of course, I know you like one of my favorite songs, you know what I'm saying, which is called Southern Soul USA. But this song right here is called Vintage Soul. It's for the grown folks. And to reach me, you can reach me actually at 501-533-5436. That's my booking number.
0: And, man, I tell you what, I'm going to be playing another song a little later on. But this song right here, when you said for the grown folks, man, I know some young folks. So stop dancing by yourself and hold somebody.
2: You, which I'm talking about. Culling season.
0: Yeah. So, man, once again, give us your name and your contact information. I'm quite sure you're going to get some calls about coming on this side of the sip and doing your thing.
2: Again, they call me Moby, a.k.a. Rootstar. Moby stands for Music, Obedience, and Balance. And Rootstar stands for It's in My Roots to Be a Star. But my booking number is 501-533-5436. Let me say it again. 501-533-5436. Hey, I'm ready to do this thing. Mississippi, call me. Hit me up, y'all.
0: All right, there it is. We've been playing another song, Charlotte. We'll be talking back to you again. So we get all the information, let everybody know once again, okay? Thank you much.
2: Thank you so much, DJ Love Bone. Do your damn thing.
0: All right. You can tell that guy, that like to party. He can put on a show. I can hear it in his voice.

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In your eyes. Jane Davis. Want to take time out. To wish his lovely wife, Barbara Jean Davis. And his daughter, Sophia. We call her AKA Bug. We want to wish both of them a happy birthday. But he's ever wanted to tell you, Barbara Jean, don't forget when you get home, get ready to get on the boat. Because you already know this song. Y'all going on a cruise. Hey, Jane, souvenir, please. Happy birthday to two very special ladies. That's coming down from your dad and your husband. Good morning. Here's the late, great, marvelous Marvin C. And this one for you.

0: All right, y'all. Time right now is 9:51. And of course, you know what time that is. It's Mr. Gospel.
1: But the one thing I do know.
0: And before we get Mr. Gospel all hooked up and hooked in, if you got an encouragement word, you can call in right now. Dedication, shout out. For those of you that's in bereavement, you want to send condolences out, you can do so as well. But no requesting for birthdays and a blue.

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She gonna wear out. 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And I tell you what, that's a good motto. I'm not gonna rust out. I'm gonna wear out. So thank you guys so much for all the calls and coming by and everything like that. Like I said, continue to pray for my mom. She's doing fairly well. Thank you. And as I, when this thing first started happening with my mom, I was coming home and two words popped into my mind, but God. Oh, we're going to leave it right there, Mr. Gospel. Good morning, sir. How you doing?

0: Good morning, Ben. Go ahead.
1: Hey, Unc, Nephew Don checking in again, man, with some encouraging words, man. I didn't want to say anything, man, but it's good to hear that Missouri's doing a lot better, man. And, hey, we going to keep on serving the Lord, Unc, like you say, man. We ain't going to rust out. We going to wear out. And I think that's what I'm going to take along with me, man.
0: Yes, sir. Yes, indeedy. All right, hey, man. Thank you so much. We got to get Mr. Gospel always strapped in.
1: Hey, Mr. Gospel, get them biscuits going, man. It's peace and blessings
0: all
1: across Chicago, man.
0: Thanks. All right, there it is. Mr. Gospel, good morning, sir. How you doing?
2: Mixed Mall 6. Saturday morning inspiration. We're saying good morning to everyone and everyone. This morning show is brought to you by Bell Memorial Funeral Home. Four locations, Aberdeen, Bruce Eckrew, and Amory, Mississippi. Go see my good friend Jeremy Bell or his father, Mr. Cecil. Benefit program for Mr. Marvin Young at Austin Church on Sesam Road or Turkey Creek Road. Guests will be Crowns of Joy, Span Brothers, Traveling Star, Golden Gates, and many, many, many, many more. Will start at 6 o'clock August the 29th. MC in that program, Mr. Gospel, and I think Cleo going to be with me also. You can see Eddie Brown contact information. Don't forget about Mr. Gospel, August the 30th in Aberdeen, Mississippi, the American Legion. My special guest will be Willie Banks Jr. and the Message, along with the Echo Al, the Council Singer, the Mario Brown, Matthew Lewis, and Committed, and the Mighty Travels. August the 30th, y'all, tickets are moving. You better get your ticket. Want to say good morning, Henry C., BG, Rachelle Strong, D-Well Carler, Al Cumming, and my homeboy, G-Money. Love on. I feel old school this morning. Let me do it like this. I want to have some church this morning. The old, I need thee. What's going on for anybody in incarceration this morning? And if you're on your sick bed. Oh, I need thee. How many of you need them this morning?
3: Oh, bless.
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3: Come.
2: Oh, yeah. Go out to my homeboy Chris Wright, Duke.
3: Deep.
2: Antoine. Antoine.
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0: Ray Vaughn and Red, good morning, fellas. Kid Fell. Rock Dog, Milton Smith. Swab Hustle, good morning. About that time, my old granddad used to get to feeling real good. Kimber Hill, he'll say something like this right here.
1: Somebody lift your hand, tell him I need you.
0: Yes, sir.
1: Somebody tell God I need you.
0: Tell the Lord you need you.
1: Every move I make.
0: Yes, sir.
1: Every breath that I take.
0: Come on, somebody.
1: I need the Lord.
0: How many of you need him this morning? I told her I want to have some church. About that time, my grandmama get to feeling good. And she'll say like something like this right here.

0: Let your light shine this morning. 21, 22. Big Red, the Hurricane Holiday.
1: I can't hear nobody from the lighthouse.
0: Now I'm getting ready to fry my ham, butter my biscuit, cream my coffee this morning. I'm trying to quit. Let me do it like this morning. Yes, sir. Come on, D7. Cream your cup and fry your ham and butter my biscuits. Arctic in Chicago. Tap your toes, stomp your feet, clap your hands.

0: All right, Mr. Gospel. Thank you, sir.
1: We out, Bo.
0: All right, man. Always appreciate you.
1: Yes, sir. And that's for sure, Mama Mary. That's for sure.
0: Good morning. Time right now is 10:01. Rick Dugo Mason in right around 10:30 or so. And here's one for everybody. If don't nobody celebrate with you,
2: I made it through more than they know.
0: You have to sometimes celebrate yourself. Can I get an amen?

This is Julio's Houston, Mississippi, presents the anniversary celebration. It all takes place this Sunday at 4 o'clock, Pleasant Plain, Union, Mississippi, on County Road 198. Your time going to be 4 o'clock. Program kicks off at 5. There are just a few of the groups that are going to be there. Felton Hodges, Tony People, and Purified Harmony of Forest City, Arkansas. Golden Gate, Voices of Joy, Alec Jackson and Revolution. Underworld Spiritual, Mystery of Ceremony, is going to be Miss Helen Bowman. That's the Holy Heirs, Houston, Mississippi, anniversary. Take place right there in Pleasant Plain, Union, Mississippi, County Road 198. It all takes place this Sunday at 4 o'clock. Program kicks off at 5. Come and get your praise on. It's going down Saturday, August 22nd. It's the Shannon Musical Festival. We'll be held right there at Shannon Memorial Park, located right there at the corner of Noah Curtis and East Cherry Street. It all kicks off at 11 o'clock with gospel. It's Tim Bryson, Armando Adam and Redemption, Wayne Morris, The Spiritual Messenger, DJ Allen and Righteousness, The Mighty Gospel Warrior, and then...

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It's the Holy Owls of Houston, Mississippi, presents the anniversary celebration. It all takes place this Sunday at 4 o'clock, Pleasant Plain, Union, Mississippi, on County Road 198. Door time going to be 4 o'clock. Program kicks off at 5. There are just a few of the groups that are going to be there. Felton Hodges, Tony Peoples, and Purified Harmony of Forest City, Arkansas. Golden Gate, Voices of Joy, Alec Jackson and Revolution. Underworld Spiritual, Mystery of Ceremony is going to be Miss Helen Bowden. That's the Holy Heirs, Houston, Mississippi, anniversary. Take place right there in Pleasant Plain, Union, Mississippi, County Road 198. It all takes place this Sunday at 4 o'clock. Program kicks off at 5. Come and get your praise on. 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Charlie Wine and Spirit is well stocked, which means they got your favorite drink. 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
1: 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Good morning, Mix. Go ahead.
2: Good morning.
1: Good morning. How you doing?
2: How you doing?
1: Who it is?
2: This your boy, Bone. Hey, well, sometimes your boy.
1: Hey, you know I know who you are. Let me get this in.
3: Brought to you by Rick right. Don't Go Mason.
4: Rick, don't go. Please, Rick, don't go.
1: All right, good morning, sir.
2: Hey, what's up, Bone?
1: Wait, Rick. I gotta go turn the blinds up.
2: You turn to open the blinds.
1: Okay.
2: Are they open yet?
1: Yeah, I got them. Let's go.
2: Hey, man, my apology. I'm like Black Tony. I ain't able to come to work today. I had a lot of turbulence in the helicopter this morning.
1: All right.
2: So we had to make an emergency landing. But guess what? We're going to be all right in Memphis, Tennessee. Hey, we're in Memphis, Tennessee, man. I'm on the grounds here getting ready for another off-Broadway stage play all the way out of New York. And, man, it's real. It's live. Todd Bridges is on the show with me today. Harry Lennox is on the show. Also, of course, Michael Evans, Ralph Carter from Good Times is on the show. And Professor Ogrefi from the actual Parkers, Dorian Wilson, man. So we travel all over the world, man, like I've been doing for years. Traveling all over the world with this stage play. A lot of people don't know I am an actor. I'm not just a personality.
1: I know that's right.
2: Don't start, man.
1: So go ahead, man.
2: We're going to be at the University of Memphis on today doing the actual stage play, man. It's dealing with reparation. It's called Justice on Trial, man.
1: Okay.
2: We did a movie on it back in 2020 that went to the theaters and did great things, but now we're actually touring with the actual stage play. And again, we're here in Memphis today. Show kicks off at 3 p.m. So it's a lot going on here on the grounds of Memphis. And hey, it's all about what's what when I'm on the move, man. But hey, on the grounds in Columbus, Mississippi, my boy Joe Boy, 49th celebration taking place at Bear's Place. Y'all don't want to miss it. He said he gonna have food. He said, you know how Bone when they said we got food as long as it
1: lasts.
2: So Joe Bo gonna be celebrating at Bear's Place. Mr. 2-in-1 Detail, Mr. Crawford, Mississippi. Y'all support my boy. Go by and get your car cleaned up right now before you come to his party. Do it like that. But man, shouts out to Joe Bo. Y'all get there. I think it opened up at 8 p.m. Plus, don't forget, man, we're making it happen. 2-in-1 connection doing it. 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
2: 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If you got an issue, email the show at issuetalkshow@gmail.com. Executive producer Rick Dogson, and along with his wife, Aisha Jefferson, Mason, four states, Mississippi, Alabama, Tennessee, and Arkansas. 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Plus, we got more to come. A lot of great things on the way. Stick and stay. Shouts out to Helen's Kitchen on the Soul Food Sunday. It's going down. It's going to be crazy. So y'all go by there and get some of that good food because Mama's still in the kitchen and bringing it. Plus, shouts out to Jackson State University for what a great occasion that took place on last Sunday at the Trotter Convention Center. Man, I had the opportunity and the pleasure and the honor of being on the red carpet. And this is something serious, man, to be able to get with your classmate who's the president now of Jackson State University, the Jackson State University. That's a real big one.
1: Yeah, I love
2: HBCU.
1: Yeah.
2: Yes, so Dr. Denise Jones Gregory, shouts out to you. And, of course, DeWanda Nelson, Jones Nelson, and Dion Woody, Jones Woody as well, those three sisters. But I think all the Deltas are in Atlanta right now, Bone. I see them on social media.
1: Yeah.
2: They have taken over Atlanta.
1: Yeah, my daughter is down there.
2: Wow, that's what's up, man. That's real big and powerful how the actual Greeks and sororities and fraternities get together and be able to celebrate their causes and why they do what they do, man. So that's what's up, Bone. We got more to come. Check me out inside the Rick Smiley Morning Show, Monday through Friday, for the hottest 2 minutes and radio, where we give you HBCU updates, sports, terrific Tuesdays, Wednesdays, updates from the District Attorney's Office, Scott Colon. And, of course, we do updates with Kabir Kareem's chairman, Black Caucus chairman, from legislators from the Capitol each and every Thursday, Armando Adams as well from the Redemption Friday, and Friday Entertainment Friday. We got more to come, man. Stick and stay and be a part of the movement of what we have going on, man. It's just that simple, Bone. Where you at today? Where you at tonight, Bone?
1: We are going to be in Poplar Spring. Hey, man, get that helicopter check before you come back this way, all right?
2: Hey, I sure appreciate it, man. And I'll let you know when I'm about to land later on this evening, later on this afternoon, man.
1: Okay.
2: To each and every one of you in the GTA. And, Bone.
1: Yes, sir.
2: Southside. I got to be able to be in church in the morning because we're loving God, loving people, and making disciples. So, you know, I got to go get fed and hear the word from my pastor, Reverend Rayfield Evans Jr. Y'all join us at 10 a.m. each and every Sunday morning. We out, Bone. More to come. Inside Love Bone Radio Show. Bone, thanks for the platform. Keep it moving. And, hey, look, Bone.
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1: Doing it up big, y'all.

All right, let me put a pause on this song. This is a really, really good song. This one goes out down to Allenville Mac Barbecue. Mac and his brother. Hey, good morning.

That is all the OG swag. And of course, don't forget, it's Barbara Gladney retirement party. It's going to be next Saturday, right there, 876 County Road 132, Oklahoma, Mississippi. Oh, got to call one of the baddest DJs in the area, DJ Bola. That's next Saturday, August 15th. And Bola, you already know, that's what he do. Now, this song I'm going to play. I like this song, and I haven't had just time to peep it out. I played at the club on Sunday night. And if anything get by that it don't sound, like them four-letter words or something like that, we may have to skip over and go to the next song. But let me play this one. Boy, I tell you, this is it right here. Say My Name. Love Bone. And the bone is good. Oh, yeah. Hey, big dog, good morning, somebody.

DJ Howe, give me a call, all right? Now, if I was DJing right now, I would say, ease over here, baby.

0: at 4. And this event is all free, free, free. Some of the artists are Miss Jody, Josh Miles, Johnny Evan, Kalisha Marquis, Simply Joy, Doug Berry, The Gospel Song, That's the Harmony Culture, Positive Music, Powerful Change, Inspired in New Culture. 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They open both Friday and Saturday night from 6 until. 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And always, if you want to book your party at his and her Cigar Lounge, call 662-368-1002. 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And then Saturday, all the day, is Leo and Margarita. Come party with Dorothy at his or her Cigar Lounge. That's 120 22nd Street South, Columbia, Mississippi. Music remains by the Bones.
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0: Phone line open 662-323-1061. Shortly, we're going to be talking to Melvin Buchanan on Assure for Life, all right? Let's see what I got for y'all. Good morning. Good morning, me. Go ahead.
1: Good morning, Love Bone. How you doing?
0: Hey, the bone is good. You must have been sleeping all morning.
1: Yeah, I celebrated my granddaughter's 22nd birthday on last night. We had a good time. Went out to eat. And I'm just waking up. But I would like to wish her a happy birthday coming from her grandma and 22. And I want to know that we love her. Happy birthday, Kiki. Miss 106.1 is my station. I would like to send a shout out to Dean, Don, and Boot, and Queen, and just to all of Miss 106.1 listeners. I'm a little late, but I'm still checking on in with the DJ Lil Bone. Keep on moving, Lil Bone.
0: All right. You know, you can tell when you go to getting older, you know, you party all night and you wake up at noon.
1: Lil Bone, I'm going to whoop you.
0: But you know what, though? Tell Kiki for the whole entire staff of Mix 106. Let me do a jam for her. Kiki!
1: Thank you.
0: Good morning. Here's your jam. Celebrating 22. The deuce deuce. Still got it. And if you like, the twins, one and two, you'll have it for a long time. Here's my friend King George, 803. Yeah, you got it. And I tell you what, I'm working on something. Yeah, got it. Giving it to bring King George back to town. Girl, it's going to be 2027. You know it, yeah. More details coming at you, okay? You might as well show. Let's go.

0: Good morning, Mick. Go ahead.
1: Yes, Lil Bon, I forgot to send one more birthday shout out. I would like to wish Marilyn Tate, a.k.a. Buttercup, a happy birthday coming from 21 and 22 also. Thank you.
0: All right, then. You know, I haven't heard from Gwen in a while. I ain't trying to talk up anything. But I guess they had no birthday down by Eupora. New Eupora for some of y'all. And of course, oh man, we just can't say enough about our teacher. Man, Thursday, Friday, Saturday, Sunday, the July the 25th, and DJ Casey. Woo! The boss. Man, when this guy came on the

0: Even though a little bit of rain, it didn't stop a thing.
1: There was a little house down in the woods.
0: Wait, let me back this up. I just got to say this. I'm sorry, y'all, for real. You know, I was watching the whole lot of text messages about Artesia Festival. And people texting, it was raining. And I noticed one of the guys, he posted a text. He said, that's the way we built. No, doesn't stop a good time at Artesia. So once again, salute to you guys. That's how you built.

0: right, y'all. It's Saturday morning time right now, 10:48. And just like we said a few minutes ago, Memphis Buchanan, Assure for Life, where you can get barrel insurance for 8 people under $100. Memphis, good morning, sir.
1: Good morning, Bone. How is everything?
0: All right, the Bone is good this morning. The sun's shining and everything.
1: Bone, all is well on my end, too. I can't complain. I'm just glad to be here. First thing I want to say is, you know, hello and good morning to all of your listeners out there. And I want to talk to them a little bit about something that's been, you know, a problem in our community, and that is our families are having problems paying for funerals. I have a product which is called a funeral assistance membership plan. The name of the plan is Assure for Life, and the way it works is this. You pay $85 a month. You can have 7 people on that plan. They can be 0 to 80 years old. If they are 65 and under, they don't even have to be kin to you. They can be anybody. But the way that plan works is that you pay that membership, and should any of those people pass, you just call the 800 number, and that plan takes care of the cost of that funeral. It keeps you from having to try to scrape up money or go get a mortgage on your house or go down to the bank and get a loan or max your credit cards out. A beat barber big and still around the community trying to scrape up money for a funeral. All you do is you pay $85 a month. You get to pick the people on the plan. As a matter of fact, you can have anybody on the plan from 3 members to 7 members. And if you need more than one plan, a plan holder can have up to 3 plans. This company is actually 75 years old. 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I've been with the company for 5 years. Give me a call if you want to know more about the plan. 770-298-4443. Any time of the day or night, I'll take time to explain the plan to you. That's 770-298-4443.
0: All right, Memphis, thank you so much. Each and every Saturday, we put that information out. And you never know when you need the services. You want to be prepared. And what an awesome plan it is. Memphis, get that number out one more time, please, sir.
1: That number is 770-298-4443.
0: All right, there it is. Thank you much, sir. And also, don't forget, it's going down this afternoon at 3 o'clock. It's the 2nd annual East Columbus Day Festival. It's going to be right there at East Columbus Gym. And man, they got Big Bo coming. Yeah, Big Bo. It's Gospel, Southern Soul, and Blues. Reverend Mundo, Reverend Alfonso Bourne going to be there. Minister Jeremiah Gardner is going to be there as well. EJ Soul, Way Way, and more. And every time I think about when Felisa Janae had her fashion show, man, they had some showed-up players out there. They were old-school players. Man, they came out with mink coats. They had those boots with the furs on them. Camel toe fur and all that sort of good stuff. But she called me back one afternoon and she said, one day on the show, she's a love bone. Play this song for my uncle. And I played it. Not for just Felisa Janae's uncle. Hell, I'm gonna play this for me too. Here it is. Yeah. Who uncle is this?

0: Check it out, if y'all got an uncle like that, call up right now, 662-323-10621, and call your uncle first name.
1: Uncle is this, who uncle is this? One guy, swagger, one guy, gang. Too much.
0: Good morning, Mick, go ahead.
2: How you doing there, Lil Boone?
0: What's up, town man?
2: Oh, man, it's all right. Hey, can I get you to play that? But his brother got a brother that he can I find him here. But the song is she fine.
0: She fine. All right, I'm gonna see if I can find that fine hen song.
2: All right.
0: Hey, town man.
2: Uh-huh.
0: I was down at Artesia's store.
2: Yeah.
0: I was looking for some of them hens down there last weekend.
2: Oh, man. I knew we were pinning them down, man. You probably got hen stroke.
0: Time, man. You know, when I came in, I said, I just want to know which one of y'all hens that Time Man be talking about.
2: I ain't gonna say it, I don't want that on me.
0: Okay. I was gonna tell you about three of them raised their hand at the same damn time. I just left one of them out the building.
2: Yeah.
0: All right, town man, we'll get it on for you. All right.
2: They playing it down.
0: All right. Y'all, that's my friend. That's my friend, the Tao Man.
2: One and only.
0: All right. There you go. All right. Let me go ahead. Who uncle is this? You got an uncle. A pimp daddy. Walk with a strut. Hat on his head. Cowboy boots. Who uncle is this?
3: What it do?
0: Oh, hell no. Bye.
3: Hey, Time Man. Hey, Tom, I'll tell you on the radio like it was about the Hammer Man coming up in here.
0: Go ahead, the Hammer Man.
3: Yeah, Bone, you see what I'm saying?
0: Yeah.
3: I see what they're trying to do. But guess what I got?
0: What you got?
3: Dead Ear.
0: Dead Ear.
3: Hammer Man. Checking in tonight. Club Legend.
0: All right, Hammer Man.
3: All
0: right.
3: The Hammer Man coming down through there.
0: There it is.
3: And guess what I'm going to do?
0: What you going to do?
3: I'm going to ride my skates to the club.
0: Bye.
1: Uncle is this.
0: Don't forget the club open at 8:30 tonight. D-South tonight. Uncle is this. Across the night traffic. Doors at 8:30. I'm gonna have a pimpin' uncle contest.

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1: And I saw once again Henderson High School having their class reunion of 1969. You know what I'm saying? Yeah. 1969. They all around this afternoon over in Starkville, Mississippi, kicked off on last night, going on today, and is also going on tomorrow as well.
2: Same today. It's going to be Saturday, September the 20th. 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It's a Burn Bottom 4th Annual Reunion, 34th Street North, 5th Avenue North. 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

0: and East Coloma Festival Committee. Guest hosts are going to be Timbo and Felisa Janae. Some of the artists going to be Reverend Alfonso Bourne, Minister Jeremiah Gardner, Artistic Band, The Cold, Spade, EJ Soul, Way Way, and Big Bo. This event for the whole entire family with live DJs, vendors, jumpers, and more. That's 3 o'clock today. It's the second annual East Columbus Day Festival right there at the East Community Gym. It all gets started at 3 o'clock. You don't want to miss it. Be there. 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It's located right there at 661 Highway 45 Alternate South, West Point, Mississippi. 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It's TK Edible Arrangement. 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Any kind of design, big or small, she can handle it. It's designed perfect, all the way to the letter, where look like a picture. 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That's located right there at 661 Highway 45 Alternate South, West 1, Mississippi.
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180. They're on Monday and Friday, 9 to 7. And Tuesday through Thursday, 10 to 6. And Saturday, 9 to 5. Also, keep in mind, once again, they got scrub, pine straw, saws of all kinds, all that you need. Now, they have fruit trees, spring plants. They also have plenty of dog and cattle feed.

Well, you've been to check it out. And don't let it creep up on you. Evergreen. Big show down in Macon, town down in Macon, Mississippi, October the 24th. Vendors, you only got two spots left. So all you vendors out there, if you want to be a part of it, hey, give Evergreen a

0: And you can call this number 662-570-5461. Only two spots left for vendors. Yeah, I'll tell you what. He made to pull some fence down and move them around. But I'll tell you what, else the show this is going to be. All we call this place the big house, I mean the big tent. So you get ready for it. Got some of the top DJs going to be in the building, like the Grand Champ, the Red Man. And guess what? I'm going to be a special guest. I'm going to want to play one song. And I'm going to be the FBI. That's what my role is going to be. Female body inspector. Whatever some of you said a long time ago. That's October the 24th. Hey, so you all, hey, get your spot, okay? All right, before we go any further, Doc Foster, the music doctor. Good morning, sir.
1: Hey, Bone, what's going on with you, man?
0: Hey, man, I tell you what, you know, this kind of weather kind of takes my voice. And I would have got a shot and everything, but I'm kind of losing it. So, man, take over. It's on you. Do your thing.
1: Okay, Bone, you know, this time of year, I really, really enjoy. And you were talking about it, but the this time of year, what I really enjoy is the NFL Hall of Fame.
0: Right, right.
1: And, you know, we got five guys that's going into the Hall of Fame, and Mr. Larry Fitzgerald, he played with the Arizona Cardinals. He's a pretty good receiver, too. And one man that's in South Mississippi and Louisiana, they naming their children, their sons, after Drew Brees, man. He won a Super Bowl for the Saints. He's going in. Luke Kuechly, he played with the Carolina Panthers. He's going in. Roger Craig, man, from the 49ers. I remember him, like, he, you know, when he was running, like, his knees be up to his chest, man. He just rolled. He's going in there. And then Adam Vinatieri, he played with New England. He helped them win the Super Bowl, and he got the Indianapolis Colts into the Super Bowl. So, hey, man, I am just happy about those guys going in. And Bone, I look forward to checking out the, you know, when they get a speech, man. I'm looking forward to that because it's probably going to be coming on in the next couple of hours. Now, here's something else, Bone. I saw this. They had this Always College. They named the top 10 best HBCUs schools in America, and two of them I'm very proud of. I'm going to start at number 10. Now, I went to this school, Prairie View A&M University in Prairie View, Texas, back in the 80s, man. I got a master's degree. I'm proud of them, man. Also, Tuskegee came in at number 9. Elizabeth City University, State University, came in at number 8. Winston-Salem State University, that's where Stephen A. Smith went to school at.
0: Right, right.
1: Fayetteville State came in at number 6. North Carolina A&T, number 5. Spelman, number 4. Howard University, number 3. Look here, Bone. Anchor Knights, Alcorn State, came in at number 2. I'm happy about that, man.
0: Man, all right, all right.
1: And FAMU came in at number 1. You know, my oldest daughter finished from FAMU. But, Bone, one more other thing I want to say. Now, this is, have you seen P. Diddy mugshot, man? And this is not an AI type of thing. Man, that brother has aged, man. Look like, man, 15 years, man.
0: Yeah.
1: Yeah, I'm telling you. And, you know, I read earlier this week that, you know, they kept bumping up his release date. Well, you know, they had it up to January 2028. Well, now they done bumped it down to February 2028. And, Bone, I ain't trying to make a joke about this, but I saw the movie Life. You remember in that scene where the big dude said, "I want your corn bread."
0: So, yeah. Yeah.
1: So, you know, P. Diddy got in a fight, man. That's why they bumped him, bumped him down another month. And I thought about it. I said, you think somebody wanted P. Diddy's cornbread and he said he ain't going to give up his cornbread and he got in a fight?
0: Yeah, man, you got to stand for your cornbread now, won't do
1: yeah,
0: you?
1: Yeah, I know.
0: You got to stand for that cornbread.
1: Yeah, I know that's right. But, yeah, man, they added another month to his sentence. And, man, that brother got to hurry up and get out of here, man. I mean, he look like, look, he might be 55, 56, man. Another two more years, man. The man might look like I'm looking now, all gray-headed and everything. Well, Bone, that's all I got, man. You be safe out there, man. And tell your mom I love her now, okay?
0: Man, I will do that. And, man, she's coming on. She's coming on. So
1: all right.
0: We appreciate you asking. Yes, sir.
1: Yeah, y'all, I talk to Bone during the week a lot, y'all. So, all right, Bone, y'all hang in there, man.
0: All right, man. Appreciate your call. Okay. And one thing about it, you know, you have to be very careful when you got a man or a lady that been incarcerated, and they are very, they are, should I say, you don't want to try to take nothing from them, because I tell you what, they'll take your cornbread. All right, y'all, let's go, Bone. All right, y'all, man, I tell you what, November the 14th, Prairie River, Mississippi, y'all better get ready. Over to school. I got a show coming together. Yeah. Here's Nick Marquis and the Cubs Band. Yeah. Man, I can't wait for this show. We're going to tell you about it real soon. November the 14th, Prairie River, Mississippi. Oh, I can't wait.
2: It's time to unwind.
0: Come on, Nick.
2: Party mood.
0: Come on, Nick. He's a former singer of the PC band.

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It's going to be where you dress up and come on in. Laid out to the max. Red carpet kind of style. VIP. Meet and greet. Man, I just can't wait to tell you all about it. But you know, I can't keep a secret. Also, another one of the person, November the 14th. And pray with me. See, when I say those tickets are available, you better get them because it's going to guarantee they'll sell out. Who else going to be there? Oh, yeah. November 14th, y'all better get ready. And I ain't through with you yet. It's going to be a master jam and show.

0: yet.
1: No, twin, tickets are not ready yet. Okay.
2: What you doing now? I want you to pay.
1: Twin and her crew want 40 tickets. Y'all get ready. We got something coming at you real special. November the 14th. Down in Prairie, Mississippi. The gym.
3: Just for you.
1: Just for you.
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4: 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You better hear me say it again, y'all. DJ Love Bone, he's one of the baddest DJs in the land. 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That's right, Southern Soul USA. I'm Mo B, a.k.a. 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

0: also featuring artistic bands Chauncey Likes and Southern Soul Brock on Crowd Control, Redman, and D-Sub, hosted by LJ the Great and Dub City. 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
1: Yeah, time right now, 11:31, 29 more minutes of Grand Tampa be in the building. But listen, I got a reason for asking everybody this one. I want you to call 662-323-1061. I ask you several times a year. Give me the craziest nickname you ever heard, because I heard one this week. If you ever heard of just a crazy nickname, call and let me know what that nickname is. Yeah, you know, last time I talked to you guys, you know, the nickname was Swamp Monkey. I laugh every time I hear that, Swamp Monkey. And you know, personally, I knew Swamp Monkey. Damn, love. Call me up, give me a crazy nickname, and let me tell you what I heard last week. And this guy was talking to this guy right here. You know what his nickname was? And it's a grown-ass man right here. His nickname was Booger. I just looked at him, and he answered. I was kind of afraid to ask him, where the hell did you get that? Who gave you that name? Whoever gave you that name, they need their ass whooped. What? What's your name? Booger. You got a nickname? You know a person with a crazy nickname? Call me up. Just call on the phone line, 662-323-1069. What's up, Booger? Boy, that just made my day. Damn. Woo. I know somebody on the radio right now. No, he ain't talking about me. I'm Booger number one. Come on, Mick, go in.
2: Hello?
1: Hello?
2: Hey, this is Love Bomb?
1: It's Love Bomb.
2: Okay, the craziest nickname I ever heard was called Coon Dick.
1: What?
2: For real.
1: Wait a minute. Say that.
2: That was his nickname.
1: His name was what?
2: Coon Dick.
1: Bye. You know, I'm not going to even ask for no explanation about that nickname right there. You know, a coon ain't no bigger than a cat. Woo! Give me one more nickname, 662-323-1061. Boy, they're going to put me off the radio in a little bit. Good evening to my good friend Boss Hog over at Reform. Wayne, Jerry, Mandy. They going off this morning. Boss Hog, hey, they got the food ready. And number is 205-375-9550. What more nickname? We're going with it. All right, here come one. All right, y'all, hold on, buckle up. Go behind that coon right there. Wait a minute. Good morning, Mick. Go ahead.
3: Dog booty, Love Bomb.
1: Who?
3: Dog booty.
1: Dog booty.
3: If I tell you the real name, you would know who it is, so I'll just leave it at that.
1: Well, dog booty's enough. I don't need dog booty. You know... You always had to think, where in the world did they get a nickname like that? You know, dog booty.
3: Dog booty. Worst one I ever heard.
1: I know that's right. Man, you know, I used to think, you know, Love Bone is already bad enough. You know, my pastor called me Love Bone in the church.
3: That's a good one.
1: Yeah. Yeah. But you know, all right. All right, let me get one more. I'm going to go on time right now. 11:35. Hey, Rooster, you got a nickname up in Arkansas? But some of y'all got cool nicknames like Cow Dog. You know what I'm saying? But let me go back and talk about November the 14th, Prairie, Mississippi. All right, good morning.
4: Good morning, love. All right,
1: I'm ready.
4: My nickname is Shampoo.
1: Your nickname is... That's a good nickname.
4: I think it's weird.
1: You think it's weird? Shampoo.
4: Yes.
1: Okay, now I can ask you a question about how'd you get the name Shampoo?
4: I don't know. I will have my mom.
1: But it do sound good, though, you know. Somebody come up and put that rap on you. What's up, Shampoo? Yeah.
4: This is Buttercup, love bomb.
1: All right, Buttercup, how you doing this morning, Shampoo?
4: I'm fine. I'm celebrating my 48th birthday today.
1: Well, happy birthday to you. Happy birthday to you.
4: Thank you.
1: Happy birthday to you. Happy birthday, Shampoo. Happy birthday to you.
4: Thank you. All right, suds it up.
1: All right, we're going to continue to roll on this morning. November the 14th. I ain't going to say no more about November the 14th. It's going to be big. It's going to be real big. Yeah.
5: Tears in your eyes. Don't worry about it.
1: Good morning, Nancy. Yo, Jam. Over there in Shady Lane. Honey?
5: Yes.
1: Honey.

0: Good morning, Mick. Go ahead. What's up? What's going on, George?
1: Nothing much. This is old Smokehouse again from 69. We're going to start opening on Sunday now.
0: All right, what time is going to be ready?
1: We should be ready there about 12.
0: All right, we're going to start hooking it up on your commercial. George, you still got hay over there?
1: Hay gone, Love Bone. Hay gone.
0: Anybody all that hay?
1: Man, my God. They left here with wagon loads, baby.
0: Well, I'll be dog. I was a 10 going to go over and bring $50 anyway.
1: No, that's right.
0: All right, man.
1: That was a good bargain, buddy.
0: Man, I know that's right. All right, George, man, we'll put that on your commercial. Yeah.
1: Thank you, boss.
0: All right. Hey, George.
1: Yeah.
0: Where old Long Bus at?
1: Long Bus up in the mountains somewhere.
0: All right. Man, we got all kind of nicknames. Long Bus. All right, we're giving to wrap things up. Grand Champ is in the building. Good to have everybody aboard. We're having a whole lot of fun this morning. Good morning, Mick. Go ahead.
2: Love, I forgot to say this, Mitch. I forgot to say good morning. I send Mr. Gospel Music out to Big Don in Chicago and his family. I don't never leave him out because he don't never leave me out.
0: All right, Miss J, all the time and the bone is good.
2: And I love to hear, I still love to hear the bone say that. Even though one of my mates is gone, we still love to hear you say the bone is good, Love Bone. Keep on saying it. Keep on up the good work that you're doing, Love Bone. And everybody that can listen to you, always remember, we always stand in the need of the man up above. Because from the young to the old, we all need it.
0: All right, Ms. J. Hey, thank you much.
2: Thank you, Love Bone. May we all be blessed.

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0: 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That number is 662-591-4318. And I'll see you there. And I do mean, I'll see you there.
1: Walking the road of ecstasy.
0: It's going down Saturday, August 22nd. It's the Shannon Musical Festival. We'll be held right there at Shannon Memorial Park, located right there at the corner of Noah Curtis and East Chariot Street. It all kicks off at 11 o'clock with gospel. It's Tim Bryson, Armando Adam and Redemption, Wayne Morris, the Spiritual Messenger, DJ Allen and Righteousness, the Mighty Gospel Warrior, and then

Love on Comanche 106.1. Kimbrough Racing Stable present the 15th annual John Kimbrough Day. It's going to be Sunday, September 6th at 3 o'clock. Located right there at the Roy Johnson location, McCool, Mississippi. 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Once again, that's Sunday, September 6th, 3 o'clock, Roy Johnson location, McCool, Mississippi. 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

0: right, John, we got another new artist. You know, he's known all over the Golden Triangle and then some. But I forgot there's another new song out. I got a couple of phone calls about it today to play this song. So, I got this song. Grand Champ is in the building. Grand, what's happening, man?
1: What it do, Bone? What's happening?
0: Man, you know, I don't know who this artist is. Matter of fact, I didn't know he could really sing that well.
1: But. Well, I do some explaining to who's that artist. You know, that okay. Artist now requires a booking agent. That artist need a traveling dreader. You know, somebody to do that artist dreads.
0: Yeah, yeah.
1: That artist needs security. You know, that artist has been getting booked as. When that song dropped last week, the phone started ringing. I got emails, and it's crazy. So, Lil Bone, I'm going to need a personal DJ.
0: All right, man. I got you.
1: I already know.
0: Okay, you know, I got you, man.
1: You know, you said your job is an FBI. These cities I'm about to tour to, I'm going to need an FBI.
0: Man, I got in a lot of trouble when I said that.
1: Wow.
0: I can't go to the club no more.
1: Wow.
0: But anyway, I'm going.
1: But yeah, let me just give a little meaning behind the song. You know, the song is called Spill Milk. And, you know, when you spill some milk, you really can't even. It's no use of worrying about the spill milk because guess what? Tears ain't going to dry it up. Which means anything in life, when it's reflecting to a broken glass. Once the glass break, you just stare at it. So once you stare at it, the stares ain't going to change it. You know what I'm saying? So the meaning behind it is when something happens, leave it right there. Just keep on rolling, man.
0: Man, you've been through some things, huh?
1: Hell yeah. A lot.
0: Well, man.
1: But it's spilled milk.
0: Spilled milk.
1: Spilled milk. Yeah.
0: Yeah. All right, we're
1: and last but not least, I left a spot on that song is in need of another verse, and I don't want to put it on there, so I need a fire artist. I don't know if I want male or female, but I got another spot for another verse. And I already have it written, so you got the job.

0: moral of the story, Bo.
1: Yeah, man, I tell you what. That old girl I used to talk to, I'm going to put that song on.
2: You ain't crying no more.
1: No.
2: Okay.
1: Yeah, man, I like that jam right there, Grand Champ. You really did it up. Hey, let's wrap it up this Saturday morning. Love Bone Show, the Grand Champ is up next. Thank y'all so much. And we're going to take you out of here. Until the next time, we'll be up in Poplar Spring this afternoon. We'll see you there.

0: say, listen, I'm trying to take you to this spot tonight.
1: What?
0: I said, listen, man, I just want you to
1: I don't feel like going anywhere.
0: Just put on some boots and jeans, man. I want to take you to this spot.

The champ is here. Good afternoon to everybody. How is everybody doing? Beautiful, beautiful day on the outside. And with that being said, come on, everybody. Send me those birthdays right now. R-I-T-E. The number 2, R-E-D-D at gmail.com. Send me those birthdays so I can get it out there for you, all right? Man, football season is back, and I'm so glad I got the preacher ready. He's been writing a sermon for, I think, about 170-some days, he said. That Rev got a sermon ready for this year. Man. And just to remind y'all, I'm going to be giving some tickets away to October 24th. Evergreen Weekend right there in Macon, Mississippi. Y'all better get ready. This show is one of the last biggest shows on the Southern Soul side in the state of Mississippi. This right here is going to be one to remember. So, I got some giveaways. I got to see how I want to give them away, but yeah. Evergreen Weekend. Also, speaking of Evergreen Weekend, let me peek it back to Arteezy before I play my first jam. And later on, I'm going to try to get the boss lady of Arteezy, Miss Teresa, on the phone, and we're going to see what's up for next year. Now, if they trying to get the pipe out of jail to perform live in Arteezy, I don't know, but the word on the street is it's finna be something. Well, I ain't gonna just put it out there, but the talk of the town is Crawford Strip, and Arteezy don't like that. Now, look, y'all can't bring no Key Sweat or nobody like that, Arteezy. All right, that's doing too much. Y'all can't do that. That ain't playing fair. It's got to be a fair game, Arteezy, okay? The game got to be fair now. So, Teresa, I need to talk to you live on air after a while to see what's up your sleeve for next year. But let's get to the first jam. Y'all send me those birthdays once again, right to red at gmail.com. Birthdays! Come on with it. Let's jam. Brand new jam, Sir Charles Jones.

0: Saturday Live, DJ Redman, the Grand Champ, right here on Mix 106.1. Let me remind y'all again about the great, great breakfast each and every Saturday. Country Kitchen, right there once again, located right down the street from Love's, y'all. Check this out. It's a breakfast buffet. Different types of breakfast meat you can choose from. And, of course, with the grits and hash browns, the biscuits, everything in there you need. It's a buffet, so you can go back more than one time. And I think it goes to 11 o'clock each and every Saturday. I left there before I came to the station, and let me tell you what. My plate was so loaded, of course, I couldn't eat all of it. But each and every Saturday, we got the great cooks back there. Those nice ladies serving that food. And plus, you got some very, very, very nice waitresses, all right? Once again, Country Kitchen, y'all get by there and check them out. Each and every Saturday, breakfast buffet from 7 to 11. There it is. All right, it's time to pay some bills. Don't touch that dial. We are Mix 106.1.
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1: 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Jobo. 49th birthday bash. 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

0: celebration.
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0: Also been added to the show, Jay Money, a.k.a. Mr. Rogers. Evergreen Weekend. Crawford is going to be in there for real behind that one. Evergreen Weekend is going to be off the chain October 24th. Jay Money added to the show. My, my, my. Let's go.
1: They say we got too nasty on this one's work.
0: Wait a minute, Evergreen. Can we do it?
1: But it's that real grown for music right here.
0: I got some tickets I better give away to this. Somebody going to be waving their hands side to side. Watch this. Tonight I don't.

That's right. This is going to be crazy October 24th in Macon, Mississippi. But before that, let me tell my hungry people where they can go to right now. I know somebody out there like, where am I going to eat at? I'm so hungry. Well, check this out. MT's Barbecue is ready for you right now. Located at 416 Martin Luther King Drive, right inside of the Texaco. Let me tell you something. You want that great food, you can go by there right now. And you know the legendary Crossroad Potatoes is on deck. Rib tips, slabs, baked chicken. Not baked chicken. I must say, they probably got some leg quarters up in there. They probably got some wings up in there. So y'all get by there once again. Check out MT's Barbecue. And let me tell you something for all you people out there that want a barbecue place for your weddings, your repasses, family reunions, even tailgate parties. They cater to that as well, all right? All you got to do is stop by or call them. You can lock your date in. Lock it in. And MTs will be right there for you. And I'm talking about great sides from baked beans, coleslaw, okra, whatever you need catered to, all right? MT's Barbecue, Starkville, Mississippi. Right now, you can go by there. They are open all the way up until 7 p.m. And then check this out. Tuesday through Friday, it kicks off at 11 till 7. Then on Saturday, 11:30 to 6, all right? So if you want some great barbecue, you can go by there right now. Located inside of the Texaco. And you can go by there and get some great barbecue. Once again, that address, 416 Dr. Martin Luther King Jr. Drive, inside that gas station. And they got some gas station love in there. So y'all get by there, because this is real gas station love, for real. All right? MT's Barbecue. Don't touch that dial. We are Mix 106.1. It's on you.

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1: It's going.

0: and East Coloma Festival Committee. Guest host is going to be Timbo and Felisa Janae. Some of the artists are going to be Reverend Alfonso Bourne, Minister Jeremiah Gardner, Artistic Band, The Cold, Spade, EJ Soul, Way Way, and Big Bo. This event for the whole entire family with live DJs, vendors, jumpers, and more. That's 3 o'clock today. It's the second annual East Columbus Day Festival right there at the East Community Gym. It all gets started at 3 o'clock. You don't want to miss it. Be there.
1: Watch out, man. Ooh. Oh, man, I just hit a deer and messed my car.
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3: 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Southern Soul Brock. Band Gerald Jeter Jones. Y'all check this out. 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

0: Ogallala, Mississippi. Information, you're gone 662-422-9593. Same today. It's going to be Saturday, September the 26th. It's a Burn Bottom 4th Annual Reunion, 34th Street North, 5th Avenue North. 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

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DJ Redman, the Grand Champ, right here, Mix 106.1. And let me tell you what's going on. On the east of Columbus is their second annual East Columbus Day Festival. Going down today, August 8th, starts around 3 p.m. at the East Columbus Gym. And it's hosted by Councilman Roderick Smith and the East Columbus Festival Committee, featuring Reverend Alfonso Bowen, Artistic Band, Minister Jeremiah Gardner, EJ So, Way Way, Big Bo, Spade, The Coles, God's Children, God's Timing. Check it out, they got live performances, DJs, vendors, jumpers, and much family fun. Y'all come out and enjoy, all right? A day of music, food, and community celebration. Music by DJ L. Meezy, featuring Timo James and Felicia Janae hosting, all right? Once again, it's going down today and it's kicking off 3 p.m. Second annual East Columbus Day. Y'all make sure y'all get by there and check them out, all right? Y'all ready for some football? I really want to know if y'all ready for some football or not. Speaking of football, let me let y'all know what's going on next Thursday in Macon, Mississippi. Down at the 49ers den. Maddox told me to say, if you was a part of the game watching ceremonies last year, you are invited to come. No new people. If you was a part of, the festivities on last year, y'all are welcome to come. But to all you newcomers, don't you come that way. Wow. So with that being said, next Thursday night, the Red and Gold facing the Titans. And it's going to be off the chain game. I think he's going to be cooking fish and fried chicken wings and all of that there, down there in Macon, Mississippi. So with that being said, let me do something real quick.

0: Y'all know what time it is. It's time to get those birthdays out there. Remember, if you got a birthday you want to put on the air, write to rite at gmail.com. That's R-I-T-E. The number 2. 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All right, first birthday. Let's get to this email and see what's cooking. Happy birthday to Betty McCloud. That's coming from your big old sister, Sandra. Happy birthday to your cuz, all right? Hold the phone lines. We ain't getting to the call till I get finished. Hold them phone calls. Hang it up. Happy birthday goes to Miss Marilyn Brooks, a.k.a. Buttercup. You should have called Love On with that nickname. How did you come up with the nickname Buttercup? Does that mean, is there some butter in your cup? All right, let's keep it moving. Happy birthday goes to Jeff DeLoach. Birthday was on the 6th. Kenesha Hendricks. Birthday was on the 7th. Pam Sewell. She love y'all, all right? Another birthday, Juanita Glenn. Happy birthday as well. That's coming from your niece, Sandra. T.T. Nee. Happy birthday to you. And I got a special birthday to go all the way up to North Carolina. To my baby girl, her birthday was on yesterday, so I think I did it last week. But anyway, just let me do it again. Happy belated to my baby girl, Kaya. And she birthed my newly born grandbaby. Papa is on the way, baby. I'm coming. All right, here we go. Happy birthday down in Macon, Mississippi. To Miss Frieda Lovelace, L. Frieda, that is. Happy birthday. Enjoy that dinner. And enjoy. Happy birthday to you. Once again, Miss Frieda. All right, let's go to the phone lines. I got a few more, and then we're going to... refresh this email, all right? 106, go ahead.
1: I want to get a happy birthday out to my E, Philip, my baby, my Isha. Do your thing, baby. We're going to turn up.
0: There it is. Already.
1: All right, Rick.
0: 662-323-1061. You got a birthday? You want to send it to somebody? 106, go ahead.
2: I would like to give Miss Monet a special happy birthday shout out today. She's turning 41 years old.
0: Who is that?
2: And happy birthday.
0: Who is Miss Monet?
2: Tashonda Williams.
0: Oh, okay. And she's starting what?
2: 41 today.
0: Okay. You yes, just
2: I'd
0: did
2: like
0: that.
2: To give her a happy birthday. Thank you.
0: There it is. 662-323-1061. Go. Happy 19th birthday goes to her miracle baby, Trenton Jefferson from Crawford, Mississippi. Your mom love you, Shonda, your brothers, and your family, all right? Trenton! Happy birthday. 19th birthday, that is.

0: Happy early birthday goes to Kirsten Sharman. She'll be turning 14 Tuesday, August 11th. That's coming from your mother, Shay and Kennedy. Kirsten Sharman, happy upcoming to you. 106, go ahead.
1: I want to say happy birthday to my mama named Peaches Latoya Forte. Shay on Shay Roll.
0: You just did it.
1: All right. That's my daughter.
0: That's what's up. Thank you for calling. You schooling them well.
1: All right.
0: Thank you.
1: All right. Bye bye.
0: All right. Couple of more, and then we got to keep it on rolling. All right. 662-323-1061. Happy birthday goes to Edgar Miller from Acton, Ackerman, Mississippi, and that's coming from your Starkville family. Go ahead.
2: Yo.
0: Yo.

0: 106.
1: Hey. I just want to give a birthday shout out to Tamisha Reeves. My birthday was yesterday, August the 7th. And my sister, Zakiya Lenore, her birthday was 29. She turned 34. Big Leo.
0: So it's Leo season right now, huh?
1: It's Leo season.
0: Okay, so do you want to say how old you Leo's turning right now?
1: Yes, I just turned 33 yesterday.
0: That's what's up.
1: 34 on the
0: 29th. That's all right.
1: Woo-hoo!
0: Happy birthday, Leos. Virgo season is approaching. To all those Leos out there, y'all better enjoy it, all right? All right, this is the last one right here. We got to roll on. 106, go ahead.
2: Hey, Redman.
0: Hey.
2: I want to do a birthday shout out for my daughter, Lasagna Turner, over in West Point. Happy birthday, dear. I love you.
0: There it is.
2: Thanks.

0: Yes, yes, yes, yes. It's about that time. Football season is back. My, my, my. I couldn't wait for this. 106, go ahead.
1: What's going on with you, Red Man?
0: What's going on, man? You called at a perfect time with the football theme music. And I got one of the number one 48 plus ones on the line, man. And I just want you to let everybody know what's coming up for this season and what's going on next Thursday night in Macon, Mississippi at the Niners Den.
1: First of all, I'll be doing a little fried barbecue. Everybody welcome. All the haters aboard. So come down and enjoy. Good, clean fun. And looking forward to Fortnite going to the Super Bowl this year, winning it all. And I don't need no... You should have cleared your throat before I got on the phone.
0: Who's calling right now? I'm trying to see who it is. Who are you, sir?
1: It's Mr. Bang Bang, Nana Gang, Macon, Mississippi. None other than Lee Madden.
0: Oh, now I know who you are. I didn't know who you was. So you say y'all looking to go where now?
1: Back, going to the Super Bowl, baby.
0: Man, look. So what airlines are y'all flying with? Because y'all won't be doing no PJs. So what airline is y'all flying with? Come on, man. Don't get like the start team with that bull. Boop.
1: Ain't but one way to Delta way, baby. Hey, and Red Man.
0: Yes, sir.
1: I got Jeffrey Simmons jersey. It's been signed.
0: Okay.
1: I got it on the frame.
0: Okay.
1: I'm trying to figure out, do I want to put it in the house or put it in the man cave? Because you're all putting that in there other than 49, but I guess I'll make an exception since he's from Macon.
0: Even though you playing the next Thursday?
1: Yeah, I'm going to put a D-Bob in the corner somewhere.
0: Oh, yeah. Okay. Well, see, it's not up to me right now to go against the Titan because it's all about y'all, so I ain't got no dog in that fight.
1: Well, that's a good thing. Regardless, you're going to lose regardless. But we're looking forward to this season. Looking forward to it, man. Been a long time.
0: Yes,
1: like
0: sir.
1: Said, bang, bang, nine again. I got the jersey ready for you, so come on down, put it on, let's eat fish and enjoy, buddy.
0: There it is. I can't wait to record you, old boy. They waiting on it. All right, see you then, man.
1: Hi, brother.
0: Yes, sir. To all of my ladies out there. When it got me.

Here's Mr. Roger performing live Evergreen Weekend, October 24th, Macon, Mississippi. Y'all better get ready if you ain't worried about nothing. Meet me there. Evergreen Weekend, Macon, Mississippi. Mr. Rogers right here performing.

0: Before I continue, I had another birthday to come through. That goes to Miss Sandra K. A happy birthday. And that's coming from Carter, Cash, and KK. Happy birthday to you. I think I had a few more birthdays. Let me go back here and see where they are. Where they go to? Miss Lashina Hill, happy birthday to you. Miss Felicia Price, happy birthday to you. I think I had one more. Not showing. But anyway, that's it. All right, y'all, to remind you again, don't forget about the second annual East Columbus Day Festival that's going down with Reverend Alfonso Boeing, Artistic Band, Minister Jeremiah Gardner, EJ Soul, Lil Wei Wei, Big Bo, Spade, The Coles, God's Timing, and God's Children. Once again, that's located at the Columbus, East Columbus Day Festival, located at the East Columbus Gym, all right? Kicking off around 3 p.m. today. And it's thundering out there, so don't forget your umbrellas. I'm looking at the sky right now, and it's a little cloudy on the outside. So bring your umbrellas with you, all right? All right, it's time to pay some bills. As always, you know how we do it. Keep us locked. We are Mix 106.1.
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1: Mix 106.1, we're live in the yo. Once again, it's looking kind of cloudy on the outside. So if you're out there driving around, please be careful. How is the weather? Was rain predicted in the forecast today? Anyway, football is back. And I can't wait to talk about this one particular team. And I heard Bone talking about nicknames earlier. The worst nickname ever that I've heard in my entire life is Dallas. That's the worst name ever been created. So with that being said, star team. Far and near. I ain't gonna even put preach on y'all today because he hadn't had no Hennessy. And I ain't never seen the preacher preach without drinking. I don't know what type of preacher y'all used to listening to. But if this preacher right here don't have no Hennessy, his sermon will not be right. 106, go ahead.
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That number is 662-591-4318. 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

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And if anybody close by the station right now, and if you near a store, stop by and grab me a Pepsi and drop it off to me. Let me know when you're outside with it, all right? I need a Pepsi. Man, I wish the preacher was here so he can give me a little shot of what he be drinking on. I need something. But anyway, here's a brand new jam. Y'all, check this out right here. I'll tell you who it is in a second, but you'll catch the voice. Check it out. New jam. Here's Omar Cunningham. I'm just going to let you know.

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Let me let you know again what's going on in Starkville, Mississippi. MT's Barbecue. 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Right now, all the way up to 6 p.m. And ask them about some of that great dessert if they got any left. Don't forget to just say, hey, y'all got some dessert left. Let me get one of those too, all right? 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Let's get it. 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

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Charlie Wine and Spirit is well stocked, which means they got your favorite drink. And then, just in case they don't have it, they can get it in overnight.

0: 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We got it going on, Club Legend. 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

credit needed plan. If you have a checking account, then you might want to do it that way. That's Freddie Furniture. And as Freddie would say, that's for show. Show. It's the Holy Owls of Houston, Mississippi, present their anniversary celebration. It'll take place this Sunday at 4 o'clock, Pleasant Plain, Union, Mississippi, on County Road 198. Your time going to be 4 o'clock. Program kicks off at 5. There are just a few of the groups that are going to be there. Felton Hodges, Tony Peoples, and Purified Harmony, of Forest City, Arkansas, Golden Gate, Voices of Joy, Alec Jackson and Revolution, Underworld Spiritual, Mystery of Ceremony is going to be Miss Helen Bowden. That's the Holy Heirs, Houston, Mississippi, anniversary. Take place right there in Pleasant Plain, Union, Mississippi, County Road 198. It all takes place this Sunday at 4 o'clock. Program kicks off at 5. Come and get your praise on. It's going down Saturday, August 22nd. It's the Shannon Musical Festival. We'll be held right there at Shannon Memorial Park, located right there at the corner of Noah Curtis and East Chariot Street. It all kicks off at 11 o'clock with gospel. It's Tim Bryson, Armando Adam and Redemption, Wayne Morris, The Spiritual Messenger, DJ Allen and Righteousness, The Mighty Gospel Warrior, and then R.

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1: Mix 106.1, DJ Redman back right here. We got about, what, 5-16 more minutes to go before I get out of here. So with that being said, I guess I'll mix it on out of here. Just like that. Once again, y'all don't forget it's going down. East Columbus Gym, 3 p.m. is kickoff. A lot of people over there. Alfonso Bourne, Artistic Band, Minister Jeremiah Gardner. EJ Soul, Wayway, God's Timing, God's Children, Big Bo. Y'all get there, all right? 3 o'clock. Hey, peace of lady. Give me a call.
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0: your mop up man. We got it going on, Club Legend. 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
1: GTA, I know y'all been waiting for it. 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Come one, come on. 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

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Thank y'all for listening. Remember, don't forget to check out MT's Barbecue right over there in Starkville, Mississippi, located inside of the Texaco store, where you can get great food right now, all the way up to 6:30 p.m. from Crossroad Potatoes to all different types of meat and barbecue, all right? 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MT's Barbecue, let me tell you where it's located at. Once again, it's located at 416 Dr. Martin Luther King Jr. Drive, right there inside of the Texaco gas station in Starkville, Mississippi, all right? Y'all get by there and tell them, go in there and say, hey, I heard on the radio, I heard Red Man say to come by here, and you might get an extra piece of bread thrown on your plate. Just mention you heard it right here, all right?

MT's Barbecue. Again, located in the Texaco. Y'all, it's my time. And I got to get out of here. Thank y'all for listening. See you next Saturday. It's the Grand Champ. And I'm gone.

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1: 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Just play the game one way. 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

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If you have a problem, then I've got a problem. 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

Oh, come in here, darling, before you go. 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And you know what? 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